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1: Hi, it's Lynn here, bringing you my Abundant Life program through Triple H 96.5 FM in Horsham. So I hope you can sit back, relax, and join with me for some great gospel and inspirational music for the next hour.

Release me from sin to sin no more. That was simply called Release Me, Yvonne Saint Germain. I'm going to play another one of hers for you too right now, On My Way to Heaven. But before that, you heard from When He Comes Down with Barry Scott and Second Wind. When He Comes Down, it'll be too late if you haven't got your ticket, okay? So please make sure you have your ticket to go to your heavenly home. On My Way to Heaven, Yvonne Saint Germain.

no show, it's only intermission. When you've lost your man, I never try dancing, cause my dancing don't mean a thing. Why,

gangway, gangway. For a man who hears love calling, got a great big dick, and it can't be late. Gangway, gangway. This is not the time for stalling. Let me go right through.

that I could swim the ocean to prove the great devotion that I have.

Abraham Lincoln, 16th President of these United States, is everlasting in the memory of his countrymen. For on the battleground at Gettysburg, this is what he said. He said that from these honored dead in the memory of his countrymen, for on the battleground at Gettysburg, this is what he said.

0: galloped all over them hills myself, after emu and kangaroo. On Sundays, after we'd been to church. And the parson, he come too. And the trooper come, and the doctor come, and some of the gals as well. Oh, we reckoned as how us coast.
1: Hardest fist when first I come to buckle on.
0: I galloped all over them hills myself, after emu and kangaroo. On Sundays, after we'd been to church. And the parson, he come too. And the trooper come.

Hello there and welcome to this week's episode of Global Village. My name's Habib, and for the next hour I'll be taking you on a musical journey that celebrates life through the culture and diversity of world music. Thanks for joining us for the program today. Some of the countries we'll be visiting include Mozambique, Tunisia, Sweden, and Canada. So wherever you may happen to be listening in this big wide world, sit back, get comfortable, because our magical carpet is about to take off. To start the show today, let's go to Spain.

0: Now, and a band led by a guy called Andre Ekian. He was an alto sax player in the 30s. This band is quite notable. There are over six musicians in it. They can't tell us everyone, but I can tell you that Django Reinhardt's playing the guitar and Stefan Grappelli's playing the violin. The piano here is being played by Michel Aimer, and that's interesting because he wrote quite a few songs for Edith Piaf.
1: Right, right.
0: L'accordioniste, amongst others. So here he is performing as a pianist and a number of others. It was recorded in January of 1934, a winter recording there in Paris. And this is called Le Jour où je te vis, The Day When I Saw You. And the singer here, Jean Sablon.

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0: 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He won the Tamworth Songwriters Award for Bush Ballad of the Year with that song. 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
1: Thank you so much.
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0: 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We have a very recent track from Jason Carruthers, one he wrote himself, Don't Sell Australia Out.
3: When the shearing sheds are silent and the stock camps fallen quiet, when the gidgee coals no longer glow across the outback night, and the bush is forced to hang a sign, gone broke and won't be back, and spirits fear to find a way beyond the beaten track.

Now here's a track from Graham Roger from the album Steering Wheel Drovers, one for those driving the road trains.